Tell me about Islam. For those who want to learn about and practice Islam, the religion that fully encompasses human nature and the purpose of creation, the program Tell Me About Islam is about to begin.

happily ever after. After granting Ayyub his health, Allah continued to shower his blessing upon Ayyub and Rahima. In a matter of time, his house was repaired and his animals returned. The orchards, gardens, and fields that had been destroyed grew back beautifully. In the orchards, the trees grew high and wide and became covered in leaves and fruits. In the fields, the crops grew back healthy and vegetables dangled from their stalks. In the gardens, flowers began blooming, offering bright color and sweet perfume that filled the air. Ayyub's friends and relatives began returning to visit him and congratulate him. In a few years, Ayyub became blessed with more wealth, more property, more animals, and more friends than ever before. Most importantly, he and his wife were blessed with more wonderful children. He had never been so happy in his life, and he continued to thank Allah for as long as he lived. A lesson to learn. Prophet Ayyub lived one of the most difficult lives of any of the prophets of Allah. It is hard to think of anyone in history who suffered more than he did. The most amazing quality that Ayyub had was his ability to remain patient and keep his faith in Allah. He never complained or became angry. Whenever we are in a difficult situation and we feel like getting angry or losing hope, we should remember the life of Prophet Ayyub and the positive manner in which he dealt with his problems. May Allah bless him and his family and reward him and his wife for their patience. Prophet Yunus alayhis salam. Prophet Yunus was sent to the people of Nineveh as Allah's messenger. Nineveh was the capital of Assyria, a kingdom which covered parts of modern Iraq and Syria. At that time, Nineveh was a central city of the area. People came from far and near for business or travel. The streets of Nineveh flowed with people and the air buzzed with their chatter. Although the people of Nineveh were fortunate to live in such a wonderful city, they had strayed from the true path. They worshipped many gods and idols instead of the one God. They no longer cared about helping other people or doing things for others. They only did things that would help themselves. Allah ordered Prophet Yunus to serve as his messenger to the people of Nineveh. It would be his duty to lead his people out of the darkness in which they lived and back to the straight path. Yunus was delighted that Allah chose him for such an honor. He knew, however, that this task would not be easy. The people of Nineveh lived without guidance for so long that it would be difficult for him to change their habits. Young Prophet Yunus began his mission immediately with great enthusiasm and hope. He spent all his time and energy preaching to the people day after day. He begged them to stop fighting with each other and to stop harming one another. He pleaded with them to be kind and forgiving to one another. He asked them to stop worshipping many gods. He taught them that Allah is the only creator and therefore only He should be worshipped. He tried to show them that their gods could do nothing for them because they were not real. Just like the prophets before him, Yunus had great difficulty convincing people the truth. Many times, they would simply ignore him and act like they did not hear what he was saying. They would turn their backs and walk away. Sometimes, people would yell out rudely, making fun of him while others stood around. There were some moments when people actually tried to beat him. But throughout all of these hardships, Prophet Yunus kept his faith strong, and he remained determined to continue preaching the truth to the people of Nineveh. But every day, more and more people continued to make fun of him and threaten him. It seemed as if nobody was listening to a single word he said. He couldn't believe that people were blind to the glory of Allah. He felt they were very stubborn people and that they had no common sense. The Last Straw. One day, Prophet Yunus became so upset with the attitude of his people that he decided that he couldn't take it anymore. In a fit of anger, he cursed them, asking Allah to send punishment upon them. Yunus then left the town, never looking back, as he walked as fast as his legs could carry him. Prophet Yunus walked and walked until he reached a port by the sea. As he approached the water, he could see a boat ready to set sail. He felt he needed to clear his head and get away from the people and pressures of Nineveh, so he hurried to the boat and boarded it. He thought that by leaving his town behind, he would be able to leave his responsibilities and problems behind as well. He was wrong.
By cursing his own people and making a hasty decision in anger, he had made a great mistake. What he failed to realize was that he should have remained in Nineveh and asked for guidance from Allah. He should have only made such a major decision after he had calmed down and gathered his thoughts. Rough waters. Prophet Yunus relaxed as the boat floated away from the dock and sailed smoothly out to sea. For the first time in a long while, he felt peaceful and at ease, enjoying the cool, fresh breeze and the salty smell of the sea. The sun's rays warmed the passengers and bounced off the surface of the water, making the sea sparkle like a jewel. The other people on the boat were talking and laughing, engaged in pleasant conversation. Prophet Yunus closed his eyes and put his head back, enjoying the moment. It had been a long time since he had been able to relax without any worries or problems. Suddenly, the skies began to darken as a large black cloud filled the sky. The bright warm sun seemed to be swallowed by the giant clouds, and the light began to disappear.

0: the sides of the boat, drenching the passengers. The wind screamed and roared with great intensity, whipping the passengers with sprays of freezing water. They ducked and huddled together in the boat, fearing for their lives. Above them, a bolt of lightning streaked across the sky. It seemed to crack the darkness that covered them, as it lit up the area with blinding brightness. As soon as it had appeared, however, it was gone, leaving the passengers in darkness once again. The passengers closed their eyes as rolls of thunder clapped and boomed around them, echoing in their ears. One of the passengers yelled out that the storm was a sign that a slave was running away from his master. Although Yunus knew that this was only a superstition, he suddenly realized that he was Allah's slave and that he was running away from his true master. He was running away from his responsibilities of being a prophet. He began to understand how serious a mistake he had made by leaving Nineveh. Meanwhile, the passengers argued about what to do. They finally agreed that they should throw someone overboard as a sacrifice to their gods. They hoped that this would calm the sea. In order to determine who should be thrown overboard, they drew lots. Yunus was picked, as he had expected. Without a complaint, he slowly made his way to the edge of the boat and then balanced himself. He stood at the edge of the boat, staring into the raging sea as waves slapped the sides of the boat and the wind whipped across his face. Thunder clapped and lightning shot across the sky as he stood, rocking with the boat. He took a deep breath and praying to Allah, he jumped. When the next bolt of lightning lit up the sky, the passengers looked on in fright and concern for the young man, but they could not see that he had been taken over by the waters.
1: 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We look forward to you joining us again for the next program.
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happily ever after. After granting Ayyub his health, Allah continued to shower his blessing upon Ayyub and Rahima. In a matter of time, his house was repaired and his animals returned. The orchards, gardens, and fields that had been destroyed grew back beautifully. In the orchards, the trees grew high and wide and became covered in leaves and fruits. In the fields, the crops grew back healthy and vegetables dangled from their stalks. In the gardens, flowers began blooming, offering bright color and sweet perfume that filled the air. Ayyub's friends and relatives began returning to visit him and congratulate him. In a few years, Ayyub became blessed with more wealth, more property, more animals, and more friends than ever before. Most importantly, he and his wife were blessed with more wonderful children. He had never been so happy in his life, and he continued to thank Allah for as long as he lived. A lesson to learn. Prophet Ayyub lived one of the most difficult lives of any of the prophets of Allah. It is hard to think of anyone in history who suffered more than he did. The most amazing quality that Ayyub had was his ability to remain patient and keep his faith in Allah. He never complained or became angry. Whenever we are in a difficult situation and we feel like getting angry or losing hope, we should remember the life of Prophet Ayyub and the positive manner in which he dealt with his problems. May Allah bless him and his family and reward him and his wife for their patience.

Prophet Yunus aleyhisselam. Prophet Yunus was sent to the people of Nineveh as Allah's messenger. Nineveh was the capital of Assyria, a kingdom which covered parts of modern Iraq and Syria. At that time, Nineveh was a central city of the area. People came from far and near for business or travel. The streets of Nineveh flowed with people, and the air buzzed with their chatter. Although the people of Nineveh were fortunate to live in such a wonderful city, they had strayed from the true path. They worshipped many gods and idols instead of the one God. They no longer cared about helping other people or doing things for others. They only did things that would help themselves. Allah ordered Prophet Yunus to serve as his messenger to the people of Nineveh. It would be his duty to lead his people out of the darkness in which they lived and back to the straight path. Yunus was delighted that Allah chose him for such an honor. He knew, however, that this task would not be easy. The people of Nineveh lived without guidance for so long that it would be difficult for him to change their habits. Young Prophet Yunus began his mission immediately with great enthusiasm and hope. He spent all his time and energy preaching to the people day after day. He begged them to stop fighting with each other and to stop harming one another. He pleaded with them to be kind and forgiving to one another. He asked them to stop worshipping many gods. He taught them that Allah is the only creator, and therefore only He should be worshipped. He tried to show them that their gods could do nothing for them because they were not real. Just like the prophets before him, Yunus had great difficulty convincing people the truth. Many times, they would simply ignore him and act like they did not hear what he was saying. They would turn their backs and walk away. Sometimes, people would yell out rudely, making fun of him while others stood around. There were some moments when people actually tried to beat him. But throughout all of these hardships, Prophet Yunus kept his faith strong, and he remained determined to continue preaching the truth to the people of Nineveh. But every day, more and more people continued to make fun of him and threaten him. It seemed as if nobody was listening to a single word he said. He couldn't believe that people were blind to the glory of Allah. He felt they were very stubborn people and that they had no common sense. The Last Straw. One day, Prophet Yunus became so upset with the attitude of his people that he decided that he couldn't take it anymore. In a fit of anger, he cursed them, asking Allah to send punishment upon them. Yunus then left the town, never looking back, as he walked as fast as his legs could carry him. Prophet Yunus walked and walked until he reached a port by the sea. As he approached the water, he could see a boat ready to set sail. He felt he needed to clear his head and get away from the people and pressures of Nineveh, so he hurried to the boat and boarded it. He thought that by leaving his town behind, he would be able to leave his responsibilities and problems behind as well. He was wrong. By cursing his own people and making a hasty decision in anger, he had made a great mistake. What he failed to realize was that he should have remained in Nineveh and asked for guidance from Allah. He should have only made such a major decision after he had calmed down and gathered his thoughts. Rough waters. Prophet Yunus relaxed as the boat floated away from the dock and sailed smoothly out to sea. For the first time in a long while, he felt peaceful and at ease, enjoying the cool, fresh breeze and the salty smell of the sea. The sun's rays warmed the passengers and bounced off the surface of the water, making the sea sparkle like a jewel. The other people on the boat were talking and laughing, engaged in pleasant conversation. Prophet Yunus closed his eyes and put his head back, enjoying the moment. It had been a long time since he had been able to relax without any worries or problems. Suddenly, the skies began to darken as a large black cloud filled the sky. The bright warm sun seemed to be swallowed by the giant clouds, and the light began to disappear. The surface of the sea no longer sparkled. It appeared dark and lifeless. The fresh breeze turned into a chilly, howling wind that whistled in the ears of the passengers. The calm waters suddenly burst to life. The sea seemed to bubble and boil as it rose and fell, forming waves. The waves became stronger, tossing the boat around like a little toy. The passengers began to panic. Where did this storm come from on such a beautiful day? They clung to each other in fear, praying for their lives. They stared with wide eyes, shocked into silence. The captain fought to control the ship as it dipped and rose, rocking from side to side.

0: on the angry sea. Waves crashed against the sides of the boat, drenching the passengers. The wind screamed and roared with great intensity, whipping the passengers with sprays of freezing water. They ducked and huddled together in the boat, fearing for their lives. Above them, a bolt of lightning streaked across the sky. It seemed to crack the darkness that covered them, as it lit up the area with blinding brightness. As soon as it had appeared, however, it was gone, leaving the passengers in darkness once again. The passengers closed their eyes as rolls of thunder clapped and boomed around them, echoing in their ears. One of the passengers yelled out that the storm was a sign that a slave was running away from his master. Although Yunus knew that this was only a superstition, he suddenly realized that he was Allah's slave, and that he was running away from his true master. He was running away from his responsibilities of being a prophet. He began to understand how serious a mistake he had made by leaving Nineveh. Meanwhile, the passengers argued about what to do. They finally agreed that they should throw someone overboard as a sacrifice to their gods. They hoped that this would calm the sea. In order to determine who should be thrown overboard, they drew lots. Yunus was picked, as he had expected. Without a complaint, he slowly made his way to the edge of the boat and then balanced himself. He stood at the edge of the boat, staring into the raging sea as waves slapped the sides of the boat and the wind whipped across his face. Thunder clapped and lightning shot across the sky as he stood, rocking with the boat. He took a deep breath and, praying to Allah, he jumped. When the next bolt of lightning lit up the sky, the passengers looked on in fright and concern for the young man, but they could not see that he had been taken over by the waters.
1: That's it for Tell Me About Islam today. We look forward to you joining us again for the next program.
2: Haberimiz olmadı demeyin. Akra dinleyin.